0: get a verse in the SRT.
1: Tell them when they gon' spin on the aisle. Shoot 110 shots so the motherfuckers know it's me.
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They stuck to the streets like concrete, the hustle's in me. They say you gotta beat the block up to your knuckles will bleed. That mean a nigga gotta rap into the pen out of ink. Your team weak like Justin Timberlake, y'all been out of sync. A nigga skating on the beach, should I could rent out the rink. I gotta get this money first, shawty, then I can link. Let's head to the beach, and then she give me head on the beach. She just ate the dick up, but now she fed up with me. It's just us against the world, but keep your head up with me. 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

0: Pour s'informer sur l'actualité locale, sociale et culturelle, écoutez Micro Rebelle 99.6. 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
1: You'll kill the motherfucker, kill him right, man. 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
2: Thinking about it. 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I'm gonna tell my children's children what life is all about. And hoping they'll have just enough soul to figure it out.

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1: And the award goes to Macklemore and Ryan Lewis.
0: Me. There's a stranger holding my award. I give her an awkward hug, she says it's yours. Think I'm supposed to kiss her on the cheek? Man, I should have prepared an acceptance speech. Do I talk first? Is it Ryan? Is it me? Fuck it. 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Do I look at camera one? Do I look at camera three?

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But I don't like who I am in this environment. I forgot what this art's for. I didn't get through freshman year to drop out as a sophomore. Here I am in this arena, yeah, I'm scared. I got the people's attention, don't wanna lose it here. Thinking about my career, miserable here. But wanna make sure I'm invited next year to the same damn party. Celebrities and aisles, same blank stares, same fake smiles. Same big budget production, I know now who I am. When the lights go out and it falls down and the curtain closes, nobody notices. Wanted to throw up the rock, wanted to be Hova. Wanted to be Wayne with the accent from the Noya. Thought I'd feel better when the award show was over. But I guess I showed up late. Almost got cut off when they closed the gate, just in time. What will I say? Time to explain this unruly mess I made. Ay. I guess I showed up late. Almost got cut off when they closed the gate, just in time. What will I say? Time to explain this unruly mess I've made.

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But I mean,

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Just one of the newest breed of inspired MCs. What transpired with these? I saw the future of a nation where the student-teacher bond is brought to you by PlayStation. My failed education was predicated on racial hatred. 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Spitting space is sacred, so I introspect to spray it. Now you're witnessing me praying, so don't question this, embrace it. 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

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That will win the door of Amafi, Golden Ford, Gamamayan, Henry D. Martin Burns, Atiko, Mesquite, Mondo, and Abatra, was transferred for.

least just caught up in my chest. So I'll keep walking to squat the top of Google, working for more cash. Time is clocking and I gotta get two stack up in my chest. So I'm gonna go down with my best support. I'm stuck in my head.

podcast, but I've been resistant to keep on grasping, working at a better move, passing like a better work, grasping my lane as a last fast in my brain. I've got the key, going on, to run for the devil, you know, I gotta go on. Don't want to get caught meddling in other people's stories, cause I got my strap and I gotta go grab cash to the store.